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Followin' the way, see these honeys walkin' by. Lookin' mighty cute as they wink high. So I asked them, they wanted to chill for a while. Have a taste and smile, max out in style. 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